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Dr. Hook. Can't beat it.

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5: Lows level off around 53 tonight under partly cloudy skies. Winds out of the northwest around 5 miles per hour. A mix of clouds and sun tomorrow. Slight chance for showers, 79. Mainly cloudy skies tomorrow night. Slight chance for storms, lows around 57. That's your forecast. I'm weatherology meteorologist Paul Trombley. Get the latest weather updates online at minnesotadailyweather.com. Right now, 72.
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0: Ah, the Traveling Wilburys. Members of this legendary band would also be Perfect Yacht Rockers. End of the line, American Tin Man ahead of that. I've got another stopless set of your Yacht Rock favorites. You can phone those in at 218-441-4981. We got Boz Scaggs on the way, Queen, Cat Stevens, Crosby, Stills, Nash, Young, Kate Bush, Warren Zevon, plus Crosby, Stills, Nash, Diesel, Hall & Oates. That and more on the way for a Yacht Rock weekend.
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9: Lows level off around 53 tonight under partly cloudy skies. Winds out of the northwest around 5 miles per hour. A mix of clouds and sun tomorrow. Slight chance for showers, 79. Mainly cloudy skies tomorrow night. Slight chance for storms. Lows around 57. That's your forecast. I'm weatherology meteorologist Paul Trombley. Get the latest weather updates online at minnesotadailyweather.com. Right now, 72.
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front of me still is Nash and Young. It's Sweet Judy Blue Eyes on a Yacht Rock weekend. April Wine, Cat Stevens, Queen. Digging deep on this one. Wrapping up 45 minutes nonstop Yacht Rock. Here on a Yacht Rock weekend, a gorgeous Sunday evening. Thanks for hanging out. You can always request your favorite. 218-441-4981. Like this one, Bruce Hornsby. And the range, going to be some changes made. It's a Yacht Rock weekend on The Mix.

0: Made Crosby, Stills, Nash, Young, April Wine, wrapping up 45 minutes nonstop Yacht Rock. 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
11: Partly cloudy tonight with a low of 53. Northwest winds around 5 miles per hour. A mix of clouds and sun again tomorrow. Slight chance for showers. Daytime highs approaching 79. Slight chance of thunderstorms tomorrow night. Lows dip down to about 57, mainly cloudy. And that's your forecast. I'm weatherology meteorologist Paul Frombly. Get the latest weather updates online at minnesotadailyweather.com. Currently 68.
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0: Eddie Money here at a Yacht Rock Weekend. Baby, hold on. Thanks for tuning in here at a Yacht Rock Weekend. Just about to wrap up this edition. Just want to thank everybody that phoned them in. And your favorites to come. 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Crosby, Stills, Nash, Young, plus the Romantics coming
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11: Partly cloudy tonight with a low of 53. Northwest winds around 5 miles per hour. A mix of clouds and sun again tomorrow. Slight chance for showers. Daytime highs approaching 79. Slight chance of thunderstorms tomorrow night. Lows dip down to about 57, mainly cloudy. And that's your forecast. I'm weatherology meteorologist Paul Frombly. Get the latest weather updates online at minnesotadailyweather.com. Currently 68.
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Orleans on a Yacht Rock weekend. It's still the one. That's going to do it for me. We'll check you out next Sunday. I'll leave you here with a classic. You'll figure it out. But it might take about a half minute. Have a great weekend. And thanks for listening to a Yacht Rock weekend on the mix.

0: 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Hello, Lagline. What do you want to hear?
1: I Knew It, I Knew You by Taylor Swift.
0: Hey, yeah, we'll play that. What's your name?
1: Jake.
0: Jake, where are you calling from?
1: Cleveland, Mississippi.
0: What are you doing this weekend?
1: Work.
0: Would you like if we played that next?
1: Yes.
0: All right, you got yourself a deal.
1: Thanks
0: for calling Lagline. Here's your song.
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0: I want to hear Katy Perry, California Girls.
1: No, we don't play that on this show. It's too popular. We only play weird songs that nobody likes. I'm just kidding. We play this every single day. Who's this?
0: I am Bentley.
1: Bentley, where are you calling from?
0: I am coming from New Hampshire.
1: Oh, coming from New Hampshire. Are you going somewhere else?
0: I'm going to Waffle, New Hampshire.
1: Oh, Waffle, New Hampshire?
0: Yeah, I'm going to Waffle, New Hampshire.
1: Where's Pancake, New Hampshire?
0: Just down the road.
1: Just down the road from the syrup factory and Egg, New Hampshire?
0: Yeah.
1: Sausage, New Hampshire. You got me thinking about breakfast now, at night. Enough of my stupidity. Let's play your song. Thanks for calling Lifeline.
0: You're welcome.
1: Bye.
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14: Partly cloudy tonight with a low of 53. Northwest winds around 5 miles per hour. A mix of clouds and sun again tomorrow. Slight chance for showers. Daytime highs approaching 79. Slight chance of thunderstorms. Tomorrow night, lows dip down to about 57, mainly cloudy. And that's your forecast. I'm weatherology meteorologist Paul Frombly. Get the latest weather updates online at minnesotadailyweather.com. Right now, it's 61 degrees.
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16: 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What do you want to hear?
17: 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I want to hear That's So True by Gracie Abrams.
16: Yeah, that's a nice song. Very mellow, laid back.

0: She's a really cool person. You ever check out an interview with her? She's humble, doesn't think she's that good, even though she is pretty good.
1: She is very nice.
0: Have you met her?
1: No, I wish.
0: Oh, well, why are you acting like you know her?
1: Well, I watch a lot of her interviews.
0: Yeah, all right, good. Well, you're just like me then. I haven't met her either. What's your name? Where are you calling from?
1: Noor, and I'm from Winnipeg.
0: All right, thanks for calling Lifeline. Have a great weekend.
1: All right, you as well. Bye-bye.

0: 101.7. Hello, Liveline. What do you want to hear?
1: I would love to hear maybe Britney Spears do Womanizer.
0: Womanizer. You got it. Who's this?
1: This is Lee.
0: Lee, where are you calling from?
1: Ada, Minnesota.
0: What's going on tonight?
1: Just driving back from work.
0: Yeah. What do you got planned for the weekend?
1: Yeah. I'm going to a concert.
0: Oh, for who?
1: Kesha.
0: Kesha? Oh, that's so exciting. People have been saying it's a really good show.
1: Yeah.
0: Especially when she performs all those songs from 15 years ago.
1: All right.
0: And then she does the new songs and they all go to the bathroom.
1: Yeah, what are you going to do?
0: You like her new music?
1: Honestly, I haven't really listened to it much.
0: Oh.
1: Not a lot of you.
0: You and everybody else. All right, well, let us know on Monday night how it is.
1: Sounds good.
0: Thanks for calling Liveline.
1: Bye.

0: Party Songs Weekend, Secret Sound in 10 minutes, your last chance tonight to win. Meanwhile, requests, hello.
1: Hey, Mason, I wanted to know if you could play Taylor Swift, Shake It Off.
0: Oh, yeah. Are you shaking bacon tonight?
1: No, but I just came back from walking outside. This is a good time of night to be walking when it's not so hot.
0: Yeah, it's the only time to walk outside. Otherwise, you literally melt.
1: Yeah, you will around here.
0: Then there's a stain of you on the sidewalk, and I got to come around with the road cleaner and the big brushes and the vacuum on it.
1: Yeah, I know about that.
0: You don't want to be in there. All those cigarettes and trees and dirty diapers.
1: Ooh, that's nasty.
0: It is nasty. What's your name? Where are you from?
1: I'm Lou from Columbus, Georgia.
0: All right, Lou. Here's the song for you on Lifeline. Have a great weekend.

0: 93.7 Live Line. What do you want to hear?
1: Oh, my God.
0: Hey. What's good? I don't know who you are, but I feel like we're best friends already.
2: We've called before.
0: Oh, all right. Well, it's glad to have you back.
1: Lucky night.
2: Okay, Austin.
1: I want to hear Ariana Grande, the new one.
0: Oh, all right. Yeah, everybody's sick of Hate That I Made You Love Me. How about one of the other songs off the album?
2: Sure, let's hear it.
0: Yes.
1: I haven't heard anything else, so I'm down.
0: All right, well, let's do Petal. That's the one they're pushing really hard right now. Other people want to hear it. The music video is really good.
1: Nice.
2: Okay, let's do it.
0: And where are you calling from?
2: Awesome.
1: Winnipeg, Manitoba.
0: All right, and what are your names?
1: Austin and Jalair.
0: Thank you for calling Live Line.
1: Yeah.

0: answer, though.
1: Hello, Liveline. We do answer.
0: Oh, there you go.
2: There you go.
0: Hey, can we listen to Peaches by
1: Justin?
0: Justin Bieber?
1: Absolutely. It's a good summertime song. Who's this?
0: Carter, a moment.
1: Where are you calling from, Carter? Carter from
0: Nebraska.
1: Kearney, Nebraska, yes. What are you doing this weekend?
0: Nope, we're going to Kansas City.
1: Oh, that's fun. What are you going to do?
0: We're probably going to go to the big pool. They have oceans of fun.
1: That does sound like a lot of fun. You'll be swimming in happiness.
3: Yeah, this is your birthday, huh?
1: And about 1,000 other people. Check out the art museum, though, too. Kansas City's a really big art town.
0: Yeah.
1: If you're into that thing. Thanks for calling Liveline.
0: Thank you.
1: Bye.

0: Mix 103.7. Cruising through the weekend. Oh, what is it? Christmas is like only 3 months away now? You go to Lowe's, they got the trees up. It's ridiculous. My name's Mason. Your shout-outs, dedications, requests all night long. We're going to do a whole hour of throwbacks in about 15 minutes. And the party songs weekend, some really good ones already coming in, so stay tuned. Meanwhile, now, Secret Sound. Your very last chance tonight to win. If you are first to call us correctly identifying what this sound is, we've played it for the past couple days. We also played it twice the past few hours, and nobody has really gotten it. But we do know one thing. It involves a box. We are opening something. And we'll even tell you this, too. It involves food. So listen closely. Put those three things together and see if you can figure this one out. Okay, one more time. Everybody in the studio has their eyes closed. They're picturing it. 85 Liveline, call now and win. That's 85 Liveline.
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21: Partly cloudy tonight with a low of 53. Northwest winds around 5 miles per hour. A mix of clouds and sun again tomorrow. Slight chance for showers. Daytime highs approaching 79. Slight chance of thunderstorms tomorrow night. Lows dip down to about 57, mainly cloudy. And that's your forecast. I'm weatherology meteorologist Paul Frombly. Get the latest weather updates online at MinnesotaDailyWeather.com. Right now, it's 61 degrees. Like this.

0: All right, you're at the dentist. Say ah. Ah. Mix 103.7. Yes, isn't that nice? All right, live line, tonight's final guesses for the secret sound.
1: Opening a box of cereal?
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1: Lifeline Rewind is next with your throwbacks. 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Hello?
2: I'd like to hear Shibuzi's Bar Song.
1: Oh my gosh, we haven't played that in 2 months. Who's this?
2: My name is Jeremiah.
1: Where are you calling from, Jeremiah?
2: I'm calling from outside of Kalispell, Montana, up in the mountains.
1: Jeremiah was a bullfrog, and he...
2: Yep, I got that a lot in school.
1: Yeah, I imagine. All right, well, thanks for calling Lifeline. Have a great weekend.
2: You too. Thank you very much.

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3: Katy Perry.
2: Katy Perry, all right. You have a favorite? Should we just hit the shuffle button, see what comes up?
3: Hit
2: the shuffle button. The shuffle button says, last Friday night.
3: Yay!
2: Oh, gee.
3: Okay, perfect.
2: I need new eardrums. Who's this?
3: Ashley and Addie and Avery.
4: Oh, my God. Where are you calling from?
3: Mankato.
2: Mankato, Minnesota. What are you doing?
3: Yes. Just driving.
2: Driving to some specific place or looking for hot boys?
3: The bar.
2: Oh, the bar. The bar where you'll find hot boys.
3: Bar. Yes. Yes, fingers crossed.
2: Tell everybody what you're wearing so that when they show up, they know who to look for.
3: All black.
2: You're wearing all black?
3: Yes.
2: What bar do you go to?
3: South Street? Everybody go. Yeah.
2: All right. I hope you find what you want. Thanks for calling Liveline.

0: 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Hello, Liveline. What's your name?
1: Hi, my name's Veronica.
0: What do you want to hear, Veronica?
1: Can you play Digital Underground?
0: The Humpty Dance?
1: Humpty Dance? Yes.
0: Oh, my God. 1989. That song's older than me.
1: Yes.
0: Older than dirt. Jesus used to listen to that. What's your reasoning for requesting that?
1: Oh, we're sitting here reminiscing on back in the days.
0: Yeah. Wow, this song was so big for so long. You'd turn on every station they were playing it.
1: Yep.
0: Not that I would know, but that's what I heard. Where are you calling from?
1: I'm calling from Albuquerque, New Mexico.
0: Albuquerque, New Mexico! Thanks for calling Liveline. I once got busy in a Burger King bathroom. That's one of the lines in the song. Have a good night.
1: You too.
2: 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I look funny, but yo,

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10: Partly cloudy tonight with a low of 53. Northwest winds around 5 miles per hour. A mix of clouds and sun again tomorrow. Slight chance for showers. Daytime highs approaching 79. Slight chance of thunderstorms tomorrow night. Lows dip down to about 57, mainly cloudy. And that's your forecast. I'm weatherology meteorologist Paul Frombly. Get the latest weather updates online at minnesotadailyweather.com. Right now, it's 61 degrees.
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0: 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What do you want to hear?
1: Hi, do you happen to have Replay by Zendaya at all?
0: Yeah, I can play that.
1: Really? Oh my gosh, thank you.
0: Especially because now the new Spider-Man movie's out and she's in there and everybody's feeling nostalgic.
1: Oh, I know. Yeah, most of the songs I listen to are kind of not very well known.
0: This one's pretty well known. Anybody who grew up watching Disney Channel, they all love it.
1: Yeah. Oh, yeah.
0: What's your name?
1: Leah. I called it a month ago, I think. Oh. From Montague.
0: Well, it's nice to hear your voice again. What state are you in?
1: Montague, Mass.
0: Oh, Massachusetts. Great. Thanks for being on live.

0: line. Hello.
1: Hey, Mason.
2: Hey.
1: So this we're doing rollback, right?
2: Throwback, yes. Rollback. Now, that's what they do at Target.
1: Could you play the song, I Like to Move It, Move It?
2: Only if David says yes, because David's in here. I don't know if he likes that song. David, should we play Move It!
1: Don't move it, move it.
2: Yeah, 1993. Oh, my gosh.
1: I had this song stuck in my head all day.
2: Well, now you'll get it stuck in everybody else's, too, and they'll hate you.
1: Thanks.
2: This is just as bad as Who Let the Dogs Out. Which, actually, I do like that song, especially the remix that we play. What's your name?
1: It's Sebastian.
2: Where are you calling from, Sebastian?
1: Big Spring, Texas.
2: Thank you for calling. Line. Here's your song.

0: What do you want to hear?
1: Can you play Gangnam Style?
0: Oh, my gosh. Add it to the list of annoying songs that everybody secretly loves.
1: It's a classic.
0: It is. I Like to Move It, Who Let the Dogs Out, Gangnam Style. They're in like a class of their own.
1: Yes, they are, and they're real music.
0: Real music? You sound like my grandpa. Oh, Black Sabbath, that's the real deal.
1: Well, your grandpa's an OG. He's the realist.
0: Yeah, well, unfortunately, we don't play Ozzy Osbourne here. But what's your name?
1: It's Karina.
0: Karina, where are you calling from?
1: Nebraska.
0: All right, thanks for calling Liveline. Here's your song for all of North America.
1: Yay!

0: 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Liveline Rewind. What do you want to hear?
1: Oh my gosh. How about Barbie Girl?
0: Barbie Girl. Yeah, I'll do that.
1: Yes. Perfect.
0: What's your name?
1: Tina.
0: Tina, where are you from?
1: Minnesota.
0: What town?
1: Elmora, Minnesota.
0: Oh, very nice. And what are you doing tonight?
1: Yes. We just kind of hung out with the family and we're going to cook some pizza and watch some movies and kind of pretty low key tonight.
0: Well, there's nothing low key about this and the last three songs that we've played, but.
1: Nope, not really. I'm good on that.
0: Imagine somebody listening to us trying to fall asleep and then this stuff comes on.
1: Oh gosh, I can imagine.
0: But I love it though.
1: Right? Oh, buddy.
0: Well, here's your song and thanks for calling Liveline, Barbie.
1: All right, thank you. Yep. All right, bye.
2: Hiya, Bobby.
3: Hi, Cam.
2: You want to go for a ride?
3: Sure, Ken.
2: Jump in.

0: Rewind. Hello. What do you want to hear?
1: Can we hear Selfish?
0: Selfie? God, we're going to get in trouble after this one.
1: Let me take a selfie. What's the selfie one? Selfie.
0: Boy, you can tell this is a live show. Everybody's calling in for these stupid songs, but they sound great together. Who's this?
1: I am Rayleigh and Carly.
0: Wow, what's happening tonight?
1: We're going to a party.
0: Where's the party?
1: To be determined.
0: Oh, you're still figuring it out? You texting all your guys and being like, hey, where is there a party tonight?
1: Yes.
0: What city and state are you in?
1: We're in Grand Island, Nebraska.
0: I didn't know there was so much going on there tonight. We've had lots of people calling from all kinds of crazy events.
1: Yeah.
0: How old are all of you?
1: 18.
0: Oh, I bet there's no alcohol involved tonight.
1: No.
0: No, you would never do that.
1: No.
0: All right, drive safe, party hard, and thanks for calling Liveline. Enjoy the hot weather. But first, let me take a selfie.
2: When Jason was at the table, I kept on seeing him look at me while he's with that other girl. Do you think he was just doing that to make me jealous? Because he was totally texting me all night last night, and I don't know if it's a booty call or not. So, like, what do you think? Did you think that girl's pretty? How did that girl even get in here? Do you see her? She's so short, and that dress is so tacky. Who wears Cheetah? It's not even summer. Why does the DJ keep on playing Summertime Sadness? After you get out of the bathroom, can we go smoke a cigarette? I really need one. But first, let me take a selfie.

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Is that guy sleeping over there? Yeah, the one next to the girl with no shoes on? That's so ratchet. That girl is such a fake model. She definitely bought all her Instagram followers. Who goes out on Mondays? Okay.

0: Let me take a selfie.
1: 3, 2, 1. The final requests have been tabulated. Now. Here are North America's Big Three Most Wanted songs on Liveline tonight.
2: Oh, yes. Thank you very much. Back to Victoria's Secret she goes. Baby Doll, Dominic Fike, number 3 tonight. The song is...

0: closest I can tell.
1: But first, let me take a selfie.
0: Come on, baby.
1: Oh. But first, let me take a selfie.
0: Just when I thought I got him to fall in love with Tennessee.
2: It's the most requested. It's the best. The people's. It's all that. It's number one.
3: Just play it, man.
1: But first, let me take a selfie. Ariana Grande, number one song, new album's out, Petal, 12 tracks, they're all fabulous. You have to listen to them in order, otherwise you'll get upset. Hate That I Made You Love Me, Lifeline.

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Thank you so much for being who you are and for being here with us and for putting up with my craziness. 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You can see all the songs we played. Keep track of your likes and dislikes. 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It's really cool. Bella Kay is our special guest. We'll have an exact date for you soon. She sings I Love It, I Love It, I Love It. The best is yet to come. Stay positive, work hard, and be

0: 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Fair Week is here. Beltrami County Fair starts on Wednesday with Beltrami Electric Night. 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Fair starts in earnest then on Thursday. We'll be there. 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It's always a good time. We'll see you at the Beltrami County Fair this week. 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
7: Partly cloudy tonight with a low of 53. Northwest winds around 5 miles per hour. A mix of clouds and sun again tomorrow. Slight chance for showers. Daytime highs approaching 79. Slight chance of thunderstorms tomorrow night. Lows dip down to about 57, mainly cloudy. And that's your forecast. I'm weatherology meteorologist Paul Frombly. Get the latest weather updates online at minnesotadailyweather.com. Currently 59.
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5: Partly cloudy tonight with a low of 53. Northwest winds around 5 miles per hour. A mix of clouds and sun again tomorrow. Slight chance for showers. Daytime highs approaching 79. Slight chance of thunderstorms tomorrow night. Lows dip down to about 57, mainly cloudy. And that's your forecast. I'm weatherology meteorologist Paul Frombly. Get the latest weather updates online at minnesotadailyweather.com. Currently 59.
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6: Lows level off around 53 overnight under partly cloudy skies. Southwesterly winds around 5 miles per hour. Slight chance of rain showers Monday. Highs level off around 79. Mainly cloudy skies expected Monday night. Slight chance of thunderstorms. Lows dip down to about 57. And that's your forecast. I'm weatherology meteorologist Paul Frombly. Get the latest weather updates online at MinnesotaDailyWeather.com. Right now, it's 57 degrees.

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0: Gracie Abrams, that's so true that musical times have really changed. And a prime example of proof is my next group selling out two shows in Nashville, Tennessee, proving that good music can go anywhere. Tame Impala plays next.
1: I've been feeling so stressed, but I don't want to burden anyone.
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14: Lows level off around 53 overnight under partly cloudy skies. Southwesterly winds around 5 miles per hour. Slight chance of rain showers Monday. Highs level off around 79. Mainly cloudy skies expected Monday night. Slight chance of thunderstorms. Lows dip down to about 57. And that's your forecast. I'm weatherology meteorologist Paul Frombly. Get the latest weather updates online at MinnesotaDailyWeather.com. Right now, it's 57 degrees.
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0: taking it down a notch because we're starting to make our competitors look bad. But nah, here's another hit. 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

0: Ella Langley is choosing Texas, and he chose to be in The Odyssey. He chose to be in Spider-Man Brand New Day. And Robert Pattinson has chose an interesting direction. He's going to play Chris Hansen in Primetime, based on the 04 through 07 NBC program To Catch a Predator, which focused on catching child predators. I'm Blake Powers. I've seen the preview to this, trailer that is. It looks very intense. Primetime will be in theaters Friday, September 25th.
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7: Lows level off around 53 overnight under mainly clear skies. Winds out of the west around 5 miles per hour. Daytime highs approaching 79. Monday, sunshine mixed with clouds at times. Partly cloudy skies Monday night. Lows level off around 57. That's your forecast. I'm weatherology meteorologist Paul Trombley. Get the latest weather updates online at minnesotadailyweather.com. Currently 55.
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Andrea, Chris, and Diane, all listening. Two are working, one's looking for a job. Seems to be the case these days. Lotto's coming up with Big Energy, Michelle Branch, and right now Teddy Swims with Bad Dreams. Don't even

0: From Taylor Swift to a guy who's having the time of his life, Benson Boone sings for you next with Tight Pants.
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13: Lows level off around 53 overnight under mainly clear skies. Winds out of the west around 5 miles per hour. Daytime highs approaching 79. Monday, sunshine mixed with clouds at times. Partly cloudy skies Monday night. Lows level off around 57. That's your forecast. I'm weatherology meteorologist Paul Trombley. Get the latest weather updates online at minnesotadailyweather.com. Currently 55.

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0: Gracie Abrams hit the wall, and if you or someone you know wants to be an actor, you should always ask the best for advice. Tom Cruise was recently asked about that.
1: People go, you know, I'm going to be an actor. I'm going to be a director. It's like, please don't say that. You're already saying you're going to be. You are. And you have to look at it from that professional viewpoint right from the beginning. Not I'm going to be, I'm trying to be, you are. And you have to decide that. So I am a director or I am an actress. And understand what that means. And recognize the discipline that it takes. That doesn't mean you know. It means you are, and you're learning and looking at life from that viewpoint. So what I say to you is keep creating. It's not complicated, but you build one step at a time. It's one thing at a time.
0: See as unstoppable next.
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5: Lows level off around 53 overnight under partly cloudy skies. Winds out of the west around 5 miles per hour. Daytime highs approaching 79. Monday, sunshine mixed with clouds at times. Partly cloudy skies Monday night. Lows level off around 57. And that's your forecast. I'm weatherology meteorologist Paul Trombley. Get the latest weather updates online at MinnesotaDailyWeather.com. Right now, it's 53 degrees.

Good morning to all of my third shift ER workers. Thank you for doing what you do. Miles Smith coming up, Olivia Dean, and right now, Sia's Unstoppable.

0: one at a time, just like everybody else. The difference is our music is better. Like this. Today's biggest hits.
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0: Leon Thomas's Mutt. I'm Blake Powers, and up next, the highest grossing live music artist, the wealthiest female musician, Taylor Swift. She'll do it. I knew it. I knew you.
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12: Lows level off around 53 overnight under partly cloudy skies. Winds out of the west around 5 miles per hour. Daytime highs approaching 79. Monday, sunshine mixed with clouds at times. Partly cloudy skies Monday night. Lows level off around 57. And that's your forecast. I'm weatherology meteorologist Paul Frombly. Get the latest weather updates online at MinnesotaDailyWeather.com. Right now, it's 53 degrees.

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0: Tame Impala's Dracula and Paramount Plus does so well with Taylor Sheridan's programs. From Yellowstone, The Madison, Dutton Ranch, Lioness, Tulsa King, and Landman. But now, he's only about 2 years away from leaving to join NBC Universal. And now Paramount Plus says, oh, it plans to move away from the Western action genre towards female-based programs. Blake Powers with you. Paramount says it has 25 new series in the works and plans on 30 new movies per year. Plans are one thing and making happen is another.
1: Here's the deal. The government is over $38 trillion in debt, which means the IRS isn't slowing down. And the tax code is complex and unforgiving. 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
16: Lows level off around 53 overnight under partly cloudy skies. Wind

winds out of the west, around 5 miles per hour. Daytime highs approaching 79 Monday, sunshine mixed with clouds at times. Lows level off around 58 Monday night, partly cloudy skies. And that's your forecast. I'm weatherology meteorologist Paul Frombly. Get the latest weather updates online at MinnesotaDailyWeather.com. Currently, it's 56 degrees.

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0: Somber's homewrecker, Blake Powers on Make Money Monday. Yes, time to pay the bills. Gotta make some money. And do that with Teddy Swims. He's ready to play for you next. Have a great one.
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12: Lows level off around 53 overnight under partly cloudy skies. Winds out of the west around 5 miles per hour. Daytime highs approaching 79. Monday, sunshine mixed with clouds at times. Lows level off around 58. Monday night, partly cloudy skies. And that's your forecast. I'm weatherology meteorologist Paul Trombley. Get the latest weather updates online at MinnesotaDailyWeather.com. Currently, it's 56 degrees.

0: 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So what were your other two wishes again? 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

0: Michael. It earned $1 billion worldwide. And now word out is Michael Part 2 is coming. They already have scenes that were not used in the first one that they can use in Part 2. And actual filming should begin late this year, early next year. And the plan is to have Michael 2 in theaters between the fall of 27 and the first half of 28. More details ASAP.
1: The deal. The government is over $38 trillion in debt, which means the IRS isn't slowing down. And the tax code is complex and unforgiving. 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
11: Lows level off around 51 overnight under partly cloudy skies. Westerly winds around 5 miles per hour. Daytime highs approaching 79. Monday, sunshine mixed with clouds at times. Partly cloudy skies Monday night. Lows level off around 58. And that's your forecast. I'm weatherology meteorologist Paul.

0: All right, is it too early for eggs and bacon and toast and sausage and cereal and milk? Ah, sounds good. Coming up, Hozier, Olivia Dean, and Outkast.
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0: Sabrina Carpenter with Taste. I'm Blake Powers, and I love the taste, new food, things I've never tried before. And, you know, I'll eat pretty much anything that swims, flies, or crawls if it looks attractive and smells good. Taylor Swift on the way with I Knew It, I Knew You.
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13: Lows level off around 51 overnight under partly cloudy skies. Westerly winds around 5 miles per hour. Daytime highs approaching 79. Monday, sunshine mixed with clouds at times. Partly cloudy skies Monday night. Lows level off around 58. And that's your forecast. I'm weatherology meteorologist Paul Trombley. Get the latest weather updates online at MinnesotaDailyWeather.com. Currently, it's 50 degrees.
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0: enjoy the music. When you're sad, the lyrics pick you up. And when it's payday, you go shopping. Yeah, we understand. Don't worry, we'll be right here when you get back. 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

0: distracted eating. Dietary habits survey released by the American Nutrition Association revealed that 72% of adults eat dinner while watching television or scrolling on their mobile device. If you can believe that, the survey analyst confirmed that distracted eaters take in 20% more calories per meal because the visual brain distractions delay natural hunger satisfaction cues. And if it's anything like it is at my house, eating dinner while scrolling causes overeating because my brain's too distracted by all the memes to notice the pizza.
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13: Here's your weatherology forecast, brought to you by Ag Country. Sunshine mixed with clouds at times today.

With highs around 79, westerly winds around 5 miles per hour. Partly cloudy skies again tonight, lows level off around 58. That's your forecast. I'm weatherology meteorologist Paul Trombley. Get the latest weather updates online at minnesotadailyweather.com. Right now, it's 51 degrees.

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0: now, a friendly reminder from us to you. Always make good choices. And it sounds like you're off to a good start. 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

0: Pink Panther Club is on right there. It's Chapel Roan and Bernie with you. Thank you for stopping by. Music from Pink Panthers and Zara Larsson in just a few minutes. During this school year, parents will spend 432 hours on meal prep. There is a new report that says that during the school year, parents spend 432 hours on meal planning and preparation. That includes 2 hours every week packing your lunch.
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2: The Washington Commanders suffered a massive loss on Saturday. Their 5-time Pro Bowl left tackle Laremy Tunsil suffered a torn tricep at practice that will leave him sidelined for months. This leaves a massive hole on the line of scrimmage. The guy that's protecting Jaden Daniels blindside. This is a pivotal third year for Daniels and the coaching staff in Washington. They need a plan at left tackle, and they need a good one. I'm Denton Day.
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16: Here's your weatherology forecast, brought to you by Ag Country. Sunshine mixed with clouds at times today, with highs around 79. Westerly winds around 5 miles per hour. Partly cloudy skies again tonight, lows level off around 58. That's your forecast. I'm weatherology meteorologist Paul Trombley. Get the latest weather updates online at MinnesotaDailyWeather.com. Right now, it's 51 degrees.

Morning Stretch here on a Monday morning. Another weekend that went by entirely too quickly. It was a busy weekend, too. Beltrami County Fair Week. Fair starts on Wednesday. You can win free dog food for a year, part of the never-ending giveaway. The final Mississippi Music in the Lake Bemidji Waterfront is also on Wednesday. It's Fair Week and the last Mississippi Music in the Lake Bemidji Waterfront. Let that sink in. Where the heck did summer go? Before you know it, school will be here. Kick off the morning stretch with Alex Warren. It's Fever Dream. 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

Though this season of her life had been cold, lonely, and tough, though she slipped back into a darkness she had hoped by now to have overcome, she had learned a beautiful lesson as she kissed her girls goodbye and thanked them for getting her out the house. That maybe...

She believed that one day she would again feel the sun. She must be patient. She must have faith in the seeds that are planted beneath the snow. She must hold on, and she must let go. She'll be all right. No riding shining armored knight. 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

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She's obsessed. It's the morning stretch. It's Mix 103.

0: music, your station, Mix 103 and Olivia Rodrigo, and I'm obsessed. Beltrami County Fair Week is here. Fair starts on Wednesday. Beltrami Electric Night. They've got their annual meeting. Then Beltrami Electric customers who are at the fair. Free certificates for food. Heck yeah. And a show afterwards. Details, BeltramiElectric.com. Fair then starts in earnest on Thursday. We'll see you out at the Beltrami County Fair this week. As always, we're right behind the Maryland Shutter Country stage. Time for news, the morning stretch. It's Mix 103. Good morning.
1: Fox News, I'm CJ Papa. Change in direction from both the U.S. and Iran, but will it lead to peace? Leaders in Iran demanding,
2: calling on the United States to permanently end the war and compensate Iran for damages before the strait would reopen. And President Trump told Axios on Sunday, we are low-keying it. We are only semi-negotiating with them. The president went on to say, we are just watching Iran with its huge inflation and the fact they have no money.
1: Fox's Trey Yanks in Tel Aviv. The price for a gallon of regular gas on average hovering at $4, but it's down 9 cents over the past week. Fox confirming President Trump will be stumping for votes during a telerally tonight for interim South Carolina Senator Darlene Graham, the sister of the late Lindsey Graham. The special election primary for his open seat takes place tomorrow. 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

0: 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Guests will enjoy a variety of wines, beers, liquors, and food samples from local businesses. The event will also feature live music, games, a raffle, and an online and silent auction that will run until Thursday. That ends at 6:15 Thursday night. 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Bemidji man, 20-year-old Sean Gotchi, injured in a one-vehicle crash in Cass County, drove off State Highway 6, hitting a driveway and a sign before stopping in a ditch, taken to Reamer Hospital with non-life-threatening injuries, was wearing a seatbelt, and alcohol was not involved in that crash. These stories and more, MinnesotaDailyNews.com.
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2: A surprise in Allen Park. Veteran quarterback Teddy Bridgewater has informed the Detroit Lions he's retiring from the NFL again. It marks his second retirement for the 33-year-old, who previously stepped away after the 2023 season before returning to play. Placed on the reserve retired list, Bridgewater leaves Detroit and now paves the way for a brand new backup quarterback. This time, they turn to Josh Dobbs. I'm Drake Toll.
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3: For today, we'll see a mixture of clouds and sunshine developing with highs in the upper 70s to near 80. Then for tonight, under mostly cloudy skies, we'll drop back to lows in the upper 50s. For Tuesday, sunny to partly cloudy, a high of 80, with a chance for showers and storms into Tuesday night. And that's your forecast. I'm weatherology meteorologist Michael Caro. Get the latest weather updates online at MinnesotaDailyWeather.com. Currently, 49.

0: 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Morning stretch here on this Monday morning. Nile on the way for you. Start of the week forecast on the way for you as well. The last Mississippi Music in the Lake Bemidji Waterfront is coming up Wednesday night. How is that possible? 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Music starts at 6 o'clock. We'll see you there. Right there at the waterfront. 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
3: Blessings and shalom. This is Pastor Carmen Zaleski from Endless Blessings. Every so often, we're called to give a hard message. The day is just around the corner when we will be experiencing some of the things my own mother saw. She saw drought, floods and storms and hailstones wiped out their entire crops. She saw banks and healthcare get into trouble, and we're starting to experience a repeat in history. The Lord says, buckle up. The Lord has spoken. Buckle up. I'm going to show you I am. You will see a public display of me. Many of you have dared to be publicly airing your opinions, saith the Lord, and that is all your opinions are to me, is just air. The breath of my redeemed, my followers, my beloved, is powerful enough to shake this land. I am about to bring out my mighty anointing and show you great and wonderful things in public places and bless those who bless me. Many things are hidden, and they include hidden fault lines. Just as the fault line can cause great destruction, it can uncover hidden secrets and treasures. I am going to reveal hidden things, hidden fault lines. Great revealings are about to take place here in my great America, saith the Lord. Buckle up. Watch, you watchmen. Thanksgiving, I say. Some of you have divided this day as a national day of mourning, while others have united. As fault lines are exposed, so will the hearts of men and women also be revealed. Pray for the hearts. May you prosper, be blessed, and always remember, God loves you.
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2: For today, we'll see a mixture of clouds and sunshine developing with highs in the upper 70s to near 80. Then for tonight, under mostly cloudy skies, we'll drop back to lows in the upper 50s. For Tuesday, sunny to partly cloudy, a high of 80, with a chance for showers and storms into Tuesday night. And that's your forecast. I'm weatherology meteorologist Michael Caro. Get the latest weather updates online at minnesotadailyweather.com. Currently, 49.

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3: I can't floss my teeth, man. I can't get into the flossing thing. People who smoke cigarettes, they say, man, you don't know how hard it is to quit smoking. Yes, I do. It's as hard as it is to start flossing. You seem jittery. Yeah, I'm about to floss. I like cinnamon rolls. That's why I wish they made like a cinnamon roll incense. Because I don't always have time to make a pan. Perhaps I'd rather light a stick. And then have my roommates wake up with false hopes. I played in a death metal band. People either loved us or they hated us. Or they thought we were okay. A lot of death metal bands have intense names like Rigor Mortis. Or mortuary, or obituary. We weren't that intense. We just went with injured. Later on, we changed it to a cappella as we were walking out of the pawn shop. We became a death metal barbershop quartet. You know when you go to concerts like punk rock and the kids get on stage and they jump into the crowd stage diving? People think that's dangerous, but not me. Because humans are made out of 95% water. So the audience is 5% away from a pool.
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0: 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Birthdays up next, brought to us by the Sugar Shack. 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I believe Kara is back. Her forecast on the way for you. Rocky Mountain Elk Foundation has an event coming up. Brad Fitzgerald will join us about an hour from now. It's the morning stretch. Time for news. It's Mix 103.
1: Pelosi diplomatic efforts are ongoing to reopen the Strait of Hormuz, but Iranian officials are making fresh demands.
2: Iran's Supreme National Security Council issued a statement calling on the United States to permanently end the war and compensate Iran for damages before the Strait would reopen. Iran's foreign minister says even if a deal is reached, it doesn't necessarily mean the Strait will stay open.
1: Fox's Trey Yanks.
2: President Trump told Axios on Sunday, quote, we are low-keying it. We are only semi-negotiating with them.
1: Americans head to the polls in several primaries tomorrow, including Minnesota, where Democrat socialists are on the ballot.
3: Francesca Hong is making a final push before Tuesday's Democratic primary for governor. She's faced criticism over social media posts from the past where she called to cancel Thanksgiving, abolish ICE, and abolish prisons.
1: Fox's Alex Hogan. 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
3: 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Voters in Minnesota will go to the polls tomorrow for the primary election, selecting candidates for the general election November 3rd. In the Bemidji area, voters will choose a candidate for the at-large seat on the city council. Polling location change also has been made for Ward 1, which will now vote at the Northwest Indian Community Development Center near Slumberland. Polling places open at 7 a.m., close at 8 p.m. tomorrow. Voters in line before 8 p.m. can still cast their votes. Voter registration forms available at various locations and online. Early voting at the Beltrami County Administration Building. Absentee ballot applications can be requested by email, phone, or online. Red Lake Band of Chippewa Indians inviting community members to attend the upcoming inauguration of newly elected and returning tribal leaders. Ceremony will officially swear in Tribal Chairman Daryl Seakey Sr., along with Little Rock Representative Lisa Bolio, Red Lake Representative Clem May Sr., and Panema District Representative Eugene Standing Cloud. Inauguration is scheduled for tomorrow, starting at 9 a.m. It will be held at the Event Center in Red Bee. These stories and more, MinnesotaDailyNews.com.
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5: Reinforcements in Charlotte. The Carolina Panthers have officially signed veteran quarterback Kyle Trask. The move comes after standout rookie Haynes King suffered a hamstring injury, leaving the team thin behind Bryce Young and Kenny Pickett. Trask reunites with a familiar coaching staff, stepping in to stabilize Carolina's quarterback room heading into the preseason. I'm Drake Toll.
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14: For today, we'll see a mixture of clouds and sunshine developing with highs in the upper 70s to near 80. Then for tonight, under mostly cloudy skies, we'll drop back to lows in the upper 50s. For Tuesday, sunny to partly cloudy, a high of 80, with a chance for showers and storms into Tuesday night. And that's your forecast. I'm weatherology meteorologist Michael Caro. Get the latest weather updates online at MinnesotaDailyWeather.com. Currently, 49.

0: Hello, sunny Monday. How the heck are you? Hope you had a great weekend, my friends. Approaching 7:38 here on the morning stretch. Another weekend that went by entirely too quickly. Right? This week should fly by. It's Fair Week. Everything starts on Wednesday. 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
0: Rosanna Arquette is 67 today. Was in Desperately Seeking Susan. Antonio Banderas is 66 today. And Angie Harmon is 54. 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Jack Raven, happy 12th. And Kylie Tanner, happy 3rd birthday today. Let us spin the wheel, see who wins our birthday surprise from the Sugar Shack. 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Congratulations. 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Good morning. It's 7:39.
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12: For today, we'll see a mixture of clouds and sunshine developing with highs in the upper 70s to near 80. Then for tonight, under mostly cloudy skies, we'll drop back to lows in the upper 50s. For Tuesday, sunny to partly cloudy, a high of 80, with a chance for showers and storms into Tuesday night. And that's your forecast. I'm weatherology meteorologist Michael Caro. Get the latest weather updates online at minnesotadailyweather.com. Currently, 49.
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0: 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It's the Waddington Brothers. Thursday, motocross. Friday and Saturday, Wojo's Rodeo. We have tickets to motocross. We have tickets to rodeo. We'll be giving them away throughout the week. I don't know. How about this? You win, don't you know, today? Not only going to get the Lakes Market card, you're also going to get a pair of tickets to motocross Thursday night. How about that? Questions this week about the fair. What is the name of the special area at the Belchemy County Fair where visitors can view and interact with baby farm animals? Is it the Animal Nursery, the Kitty Barn, Ted's Farmyard, or the 4-H Petting Corral? Animal Nursery, Kitty Barn, Ted's Farmyard, or the 4-H Petting Corral. Think you know, don't you know? 444-1037. You're also going to get motocross tickets. 444-1037. Good morning. 745.
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3: Hello, Monday morning. 7:49 here on the Morning Stretch. 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Questions about the Beltrami County Fair. What's the name of the special area at the Beltrami County Fair where visitors can view and interact with baby farm animals? Is it the Animal Nursery, the Kitty Barn, Ted's Farmyard, or the 4-H Petting Corral? Morning Stretch, good morning.
4: Don't you know it's the Kitty Barn?
3: It is the Kitty Barn. Good work. Morning Stretch, good morning.
5: Don't you know it's called Kitty Barn?
3: Good work. It is the Kitty Barn.
5: Have a good day.
3: You too. First caller. Phone quit working as soon as I said good work. Second caller, winner, Ryan, congratulations. It is the Kitty Barn. He's headed to motocross on Thursday night. Grandstand event Wednesday night is the Beltrami Electric Knight Waddington Brothers. Thursday, motocross. Friday, Saturday, Wojo's Rodeo. I believe Water Wars on Sunday. Fire department. Love it. Are we going to love the forecast for the fair? We'll check in with Kara up next. Good morning at 7:51.
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3: Morning Stretch, here on a sunny Monday morning. Laura Lockwood with us. Good morning, Laura.
16: How are you? I'm good.
3: I'm all right. Another weekend that went by entirely too quickly.
16: They always seem to do that.
3: They do. It is what it is.
16: Yep.
3: Can't mess with 48 hours. It's all you got.
16: Yep, yep. And it's amazing. When you're having a good time, you're trying to get stuff done, it flies. But when it's not so pleasant, it seems to last forever.
3: Very true. This week is County Fair Week.
16: Ooh.
3: How do I word this nicely? We are right next to the cattle barn and the sheep barn.
16: Ah.
3: So if the wind is coming from the east, that's not mm-hmm. so good for us.
16: Very aromatic.
3: Yeah. Mm-hmm. Well, we have a wind out of the mainly west this week.
16: Most of the week. Most of the week, yes. Unfortunately, towards the end of the week, into the weekend, it's going to shift and become easterly.
3: Ugh.
16: Yeah. Yeah. Maybe get a couple big fans to blow it the other way. And I'll see what I can do. I'll put the order in, get it processed. We're a little backlog, so it might take a little while, but I'll see what I can do to fix that for you.
3: I'm seeing cooler though by the weekend. That does help.
16: Yes, that will definitely improve the situation for us. You know, not too bad initially during the week here, which will also help because you don't need any of that like building up and then dissipating. So hopefully these temperatures will hold as we head through the week, and as you mentioned, a little cooler by the end of the week. Overall, pretty comfortable for a lot of folks. This is some great weather for attending the fair. We'll have lots of sunshine today, high of about 79. Now, tonight, there will be a few clouds with a low of about 58. And then on Tuesday, more sun, high of 80. Chance of spotty showers and storms here Tuesday night. That'll help keep the dust down. And then Wednesday, most of those showers will taper off by about 1 o'clock. We'll have lots of sun, 77. And then lots of sunshine for Thursday, high of 76. Friday, high of 74, more sun. Chance of spotty showers and storms here for the weekend. Nothing all day, so that's really good news. Just keep that rain gear handy, and temperatures cooling into the low 70s for highs. So all in all, not too bad of a forecast.
3: I guess I'll take it.
16: Right. No, it should be fun. I think this is some great weather for the fairs. You know, you don't get too hot, not too cool. It's going to be perfect.
3: Oh, I really need to choose my words carefully with this one. When it's really hot at the county fair,
16: mm-hmm.
3: You get some rather unique clothing attire.
16: Mm, yes.
3: Like, not a whole lot
16: mm-hmm.
3: with cowboy boots because you're at the fair.
16: Yeah, of course.
3: It looks weird.
16: I mean, but does it? It looks stylish, you know? I mean, you're just trying to keep cool and be safe because you don't want to get overheated.
3: Daisy Dukes in a tank top and cowboy mm-hmm. boots is a weird look. I'm sorry.
16: What? I just know that is like typical Daisy Duke fashion.
3: Okay, I'm going to change the subject quickly before I get into more trouble.
16: Okay.
3: How was your weekend?
16: Mine's pretty good. Pretty good. How was yours?
3: Umpired baseball all weekend long.
16: Oh, really?
3: And I don't know. The temperatures were only like 80.
16: Mm-hmm.
3: But it felt like a million degrees again. And it wasn't all that humid.
16: Yeah, but like when you're umping, I mean, like your colors are generally kind of dark and you kind of have padding and stuff too.
3: We've splurged. We've got white shirts and cream shirts and light blue shirts. We're not wearing anything dark.
16: And you don't have any padding on?
3: Oh, lots.
16: Yeah. It doesn't breathe well, does it? I
3: mean, not at all.
16: Exactly.
3: Is what it is.
16: Yeah, I've never umpired any of that stuff. I've reffed soccer, but not baseball or
3: so. There's entirely too much running involved in reffing that sport.
16: Yes, there is a bit of running, if you want to do a good job. Now, mind you, I was doing that for over 15 years, and there were definitely some folks that really didn't run much. So, I mean, you know.
3: Well.
16: They just kind of stayed in the center of the field and just kind of spun around.
3: Yeah. I did feel bad for the refs in the World Cup because it was so stinking hot all over the country mm-hmm. at that point. And all of the stuff that they got to run around with.
16: Mm-hmm.
3: The earpieces with the other refs, the earpiece with the VAR people, the can of spray paint, everything. No thanks.
16: Yeah, it's getting a little crazy. Like, I mean, they got a whole utility belt now they got to wear on top of all the headgear. I mean, I mean, although those referees at those functions are the top in the world.
3: They are.
16: To get to that level, they are highly trained. But, oh, my gosh, what else are they going to have to put on that little utility belt and headgear?
3: Is what it is. Before I know it, I'll be freezing on a football field, so whatever.
16: Right, and the snow will be coming down?
3: Yeah.
16: So enjoy the warmth, right?
3: Did a state tournament game a number of years ago, and I bought a sauna suit to wear underneath my ref and stuff because it was so cold.
16: Yep. Got to do as many layers as you can in those situations for sure.
3: Not fun. Oh, well.
16: It makes it memorable, though.
3: It does. And actually, I was sweating. I was really warm. Like, I think I'm wearing too much. As it's 26 degrees out and it's sleeting.
16: Yeah, I just have flashbacks from that stuff. No, thank you. I'm good.
3: Well, we've cooked all summer. We'll probably freeze all winter.
16: Yeah. Although, some of the indicators that I'm seeing, it doesn't look like it's going to be too harsh compared to what we've been dealing with in the past. So
3: don't get my hopes up.
16: Okay. I won't say any more then.
3: Because I'm going to hold you to that if you keep talking.
16: Okay. Well, I mean, this is a really, really strong El Nino. So, I mean, I would actually almost put money down on a milder than normal winter.
3: I'm going to hold you to that.
16: Yes, I would like to. Right. I mean, like, I think we should do, like, you know, wagers.
3: Well, I'm not that I'm not that sure of myself. You have a fabulous Monday.
16: You too.
3: Good morning. It's 8:01. Sun is shining. Mid to upper 50s right now. It's about perfect. Good morning, this is The Morning Stretch.
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1: Morning, Stretch. Sunny Monday morning. Hope you had a great weekend. Going to be a busy week with the Beltrami County Fair this week. Motocross Thursday, Wojo's Rodeo Friday, Saturday. Armband days, Wednesday 5 to 10, Saturday noon to 5, Sunday noon to 5. Cool happenings at the Maryland Shutter Country Stage all week. 20th anniversary of the Shutter Stage. That's pretty cool. We will be at the fair in our Roth RV fish house. Starting Wednesday afternoon, certainly all day Thursday, Friday, Saturday. Hope to see you at the Beltrami County Fair. Time for news. Good morning. It's 8:06.

0: News. I'm CJ Papa. President Trump telling Axios we are low-keying it, choosing economic power over military might for now. Fox's Trey Yang has more from Tel Aviv.
1: The Wall Street Journal reports for weeks President Trump has been laying the groundwork to declare victory in the Iran war should Tehran fully reopen the Strait of Hormuz, even floating the idea privately to senior aides that he's willing to walk away without a nuclear deal, U.S. officials said.
0: A Ukrainian drone attack today deep inside Russia.
2: The head of the Tatarstan region says a massive drone attack from Ukraine targeted industrial and civilian facilities in Nizhnekamsk. That city's home to oil refineries and a petrochemical plant.
0: Fox's Jonathan Savage, at least 13 are dead, including a child, 75 wounded. Feeling lucky, the Powerball tonight, the jackpot, $905 million. 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
6: 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A Hennepin County jury has convicted three men for the shooting death of 34-year-old Diego Antonio Gilbert outside of the Red Light Nation Embassy in Minneapolis. Victor Joseph Vasquez Rodriguez and Jose David Vasquez Rodriguez, ages 21 and 23, were found guilty of second-degree murder, while Rafael Joseph Rodriguez, 37, was convicted of two counts of aiding an offender. Incident occurred April 30th of last year when Gilbert and his girlfriend stopped their car to smoke. The Vasquez Rodriguez brothers shot at Gilbert as he tried to escape and fell. Rafael drove the shooters away from the scene. The gunfire nearly hit Gilbert's small children inside the vehicle. Beltrami County Fair starts Wednesday. Beltrami Electric Cooperative's 86th annual meeting and night at the fair is Wednesday. Business meeting starts at 5 in the Maryland Shutter Country Stage, featuring free parking, golf cart shuttles, bucket truck rides, kids' duck pond, and a free grandstand concert afterwards. And tomorrow is the Minnesota primary election. Polls open from 7 a.m. to 8 p.m. tomorrow. Check the Minnesota Secretary of State's website to see what is on your ballot. These stories and more, MinnesotaDailyNews.com.
7: Morning Stretch Sports. Good morning. I'm Brian Schultz. Busy weekend of baseball. Town ball and Junior Legion State Tournament was held this past weekend in Parker's Prairie. Bagley Post 16 won their first games, got into the quarterfinals. Excuse me, semifinals. Then lost to Olivia Bird Island, 14-10. Lost in the third place game to Caledonia. Pretty good run, though, for Bagley Post 16. Town ball playoffs continuing. The Bemidji Bucks are a Class A team this year. The Bucks won their play-in game via forfeit. Then lost to the Moorhead Mudcats, 11-1. Dropped into the loser's bracket where they beat Sartell yesterday, winning 12-1. Bucks will play Dilworth now on Saturday. Those games played in Hinckley. Bemidji Blue Ox, who are a Class B team this year, in a four-team region with Bluffton, Roseau, and Fergus Falls. Bluffton beat the Blue Ox 2-0 in game one Saturday. Dropped the Ox into the loser's bracket where they then beat Fergus 8-3. Then beat Roseau yesterday 11-5. So the Blue Ox will play Bluffton this coming Saturday. Those games in Bluffton. The winner gets the number one seed for the region at state. If I'm reading this bracket correctly, the Blue Ox back to the state tournament. Top two teams from each region go. Games also played all weekend long in Nimrod and Sabika. The two undefeated teams, Nimrod and Ada, will meet this coming Saturday. Also still live in that bracket is the Fauston Trash Pandas. Fauston will play War Road on Saturday. Holly will play Thief River Falls. Those two teams will keep advancing. And again, Ada and Nimrod in the winner's bracket. That winner will get the number one seed at state. Winner of the loser's bracket will get the two seed at state. Twins lost yesterday in extra innings. Milwaukee walked them off in the bottom of the 10th. Twins were in all three of those games. Only one, though, on Friday. That is sports.
8: Well done and extremely rare. Served up just the way you like it.
9: Ugh, what does that taste like?
8: It's time for Brian in the Kitchen.
7: 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We're cooking foods from the Beltrami County Fair this week. 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

0: Morning stretch here on a Monday morning. Sun is shining. We like that. Temp's about 80 today. Liking that. 8:21 here on the morning stretch. Rocky Mountain Elk Foundation having their annual banquet coming up. Not this weekend, but the following weekend at the Eagles Club. Brad Fitzgerald is joining us. Good morning, sir.
1: Good morning. Thanks for having me. Appreciate
0: it. You're welcome. What's the elk population like in the country these days?
1: The elk population as a whole in the country continues to grow as their region expands a little bit further east. And we're doing a little bit of work out west, of course, to continue to make that population work. But here a little more locally in the northwest part of the state, our population is also up with a couple favorable winters and some good overall climate, I guess. Shorter winters and not as cold.
0: I like that a lot.
1: I think everybody agrees, absolutely. So maybe the moose don't like that non-cold, you know. But our elk population is doing well and growing. So we have 12 tags available this year that have been distributed, and that's a high over the last couple of years. So.
0: And meanwhile, we tag what? Tens of thousands of deer.
1: Indeed. Yeah. On deer opener, we have Wisconsin has the second largest army in the world on deer opener, and Minnesota's like number five. So that's a lot of people.
0: Yeah. But,
1: yep.
0: I was a little surprised as I was looking at the Rocky Mountain Elk Foundation's website, the national website. It had a map of all the different chapters. Literally covers the entire country. How has that grown over the last, I don't know, 10 years or so?
1: Yeah, especially on the eastern side, it's pushed big time. Here in Minnesota, we have 19 chapters. So we cover every quadrant of the state and then some, with a little bit of overlap for sure. On the eastern side and then pushing down in the southeast, we even have chapters in Florida. And we actually have work that RMEF is doing in Florida with a turkey study down there because they have an isolated type of turkey. And, you know, I guess we consider turkey big game. So,
0: well, if you hit one with your car on your way to Akeley, you might think it's large.
1: Indeed.
0: Yeah.
1: If it causes an insurance claim, it's got to be big game.
0: So. Very true. Your event coming up Saturday, August 22nd at the Eagles Club. What can people expect?
1: Well, great prime rib dinner by the Eagles, of course. So
0: that right there is worth the price of admission.
1: Absolutely. Yeah, admission, we lowered the price a little bit to $60 this year. So we would love to see, you know, a sellout crowd, if you will. Make sure you get your tickets early because that prime rib is, you know, only certain amounts created. So we do take a couple walk-ins at the door, but if there's no meat, it's still $60, and then you're eating chicken strips. So, but we do have chicken strips.
0: Nothing wrong with chicken strips either.
1: And indeed, if you do like chicken strips and you would prefer that over prime rib, let us know. We'll make that happen as well. So, absolutely. But

0: the same classic fun and games with our huge live auction with some tremendously unique donated items that people can get their hands on, as well as some that are partnered up with RMEF. Silent auction is just as extensive. General raffle covers about 8 tables, I think. This year is going to be pretty big. Other raffle games, Kill It, Grill It, and Chill It, where you have your chance to win the device that you kill the animal with, and then you chill it with, and then you grill it with. So
1: I love that.
0: Maybe we'll have a feature on Brian's in the Kitchen in the morning in sometime, huh?
1: I don't know that I've ever had an elk recipe on there. No.
0: We'll see if we can make that happen for sure.
1: It's a great idea, though.
0: You know, at the end of the day, the Eagles is always there to support your libation of choice, and you know, we have going to be pushing 100 guns going out the door that day.
1: So 100 guns.
0: Pushing 100 guns. We got our 50-gun raffle. That's the big one, right? You need not be present to win for the 50-gun, and you can contact about anybody in the city to get those tickets. They're all over the place. Or you can call me at 218-407-5344. 218-407-2500 is that number. I got two numbers blended there. 218-407-2500, and we'll get you hooked up with tickets for the event or for the 50 gun.
1: So, preferably both.
0: Preferably both, absolutely. So we're going to have a lot of fun and unique items going on that night. It's always high merchandise, high quality stuff. So.
1: With that many chapters around even just the state, how local does this money stay?
0: We have a significant chunk that stays local right into the state, and we have grant opportunities for youth shooting sports teams to really stay local. So if you're involved in a youth shooting sports team, you know, 4-H, high school trap teams, whatever it might be, you know, get a hold of us. Go to rmef.org/grants as well. You can learn about it. We have a chunk of change that's ready to be distributed to help out. You know, it's an expensive sport, but it's also the fastest growing sport in the nation. So
1: for those that have hunted deer all of their life, what's different about hunting an elk or a moose or just something of that size?
0: Yeah, I think the excitement level, you know, when you see a buck that matches the caliber that you're hunting, it's always exciting. But when you have a bull coming through the woods bugling at you, or, you know, a bull chasing cows running around, it's a 1,000-pound critter cruising around out there with huge antlers. It's amazing to think that, you know, moose and elk, you know, they grow those antlers every single year. Kind of inspiring thing, but you know, once you pull the trigger, it's all fun and exciting until you walk up to it and realize, now what do I do?
1: So. You better have at least a four-wheeler.
0: Yeah, yep.
1: What got you into big game?
0: I was a waterfowl guy pretty heavily all throughout college, and that thanks to you know, Duck Commander, I guess, and all that fun stuff, it got to be a little more popular than I wanted. So I was looking for a little seclusion. So I got a couple West tags to chase elk and mule deer, and realized that it's probably a bit more than you can chew doing it by yourself all the time. But I continued to do it, and then gained a few people along the way that are part of the party. And you know, it's just exciting to get out there, get in the wilderness. Hopefully, cell phones don't work where you're at, so you can just go to airplane mode and map your way around.
1: Again, the local chapter, the Paul Bunyan chapter of the Rocky Mountain Elk Foundation banquet will be Saturday, August 22nd. It'll be at the Eagles Club. Doors open at 4:30. Cost is $60. How much are the raffle tickets?
0: So we got raffle tickets ranging from $20 a try all the way up to $250 for a 1 in 20 chance. So raffle tickets all across the board. So
1: a 1 in 20 chance. You don't get much better than that.
0: 1 in 20 chance, and that package is over $4,000, winner takes all.
1: So wow.
0: We have two of those, so I don't know that we have many tickets of those left either. So
1: you shouldn't. Those should be the first things that sell.
0: Yeah, it's pretty.
1: Phone number again to call for info and to get tickets?
0: 218-407-2500.
1: Brad, you have a great week. We'll chat with you again next Monday.
0: Sounds great. Thank you.
1: Good morning. It's 8:29.
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11: For today, we'll see a mixture of clouds and sunshine developing with highs in the upper 70s to near 80. Then for tonight, under mostly cloudy skies, we'll drop back to lows in the upper 50s. For Tuesday, sunny to partly cloudy, a high of 80, with a chance for showers and storms into Tuesday night. And that's your forecast. I'm weatherology meteorologist Michael Caro. Get the latest weather updates online at MinnesotaDailyWeather.com. Currently 56 degrees.

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4: Morning Stretch, Monday morning. 8:37 here on the Morning Stretch. Thanks to Brad Fitzgerald for joining us, Rocky Mountain Elk Foundation. They'll be back with us next Monday, and their banquet is coming up on the 22nd. It'll be at the Eagles Club. Which, ironically, it's time for News of the Weird Wire, brought to us by the Eagles Club. If you are looking for a venue for an event, the Eagles Club knows how to do events. They do a lot of them. And yes, prime rib can be on all of the menus. Stop by the Eagles Club and ask. Serving breakfast right now, lunch at 11. Again, always something going on at the Eagles Club.
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4: News from the Weird Wire this morning. Fire departments in Georgia teamed up to rescue a 1,600-pound horse found trapped on its side in a creek. A creek located at the back of the owner's property. Forsyth County Fire Department said on social media that its Rescue 12 crew summoned the property Tuesday when the horse was found unable to stand up in the creek. The crew summoned assistance from the Cherokee County Fire Department's technical large animal rescue team. Both departments worked together for over 5 hours, trying different strategies to help the animal up. Ultimately, we used Cherokee's large animal tripod to lift the horse to its feet. The horse was examined by a veterinarian at the scene and was able to walk back to its stable after regaining feeling in its legs. That's just a bizarre story to me. It seems to be very poor terrain that this horse decided to go walking through. And I suppose there is no lifeline. I follow them. They can't get up for a horse. Good job, fire and rescue crews. A woman from India who has not gotten her hair cut since 2015 has earned the Guinness World Record when her long locks were measured at 8 feet 10 inches in length. Renu Dariel, a content creator who shares beauty tips on YouTube, was awarded the title for the longest hair on a living person, female. She took the record from a Ukrainian woman, Aliyah Nazarova, whose hair was measured at 8 feet 5.3 inches. Says, I've been growing my hair continuously since 2015. The culture in India, long hair is considered a symbol of extreme beauty and tradition, which is what inspired me to grow it so long. She told the Guinness World Records. As you might guess, that length of hair requires a lot of maintenance. Takes a lot of patience to maintain long hair, she says. I spend hours washing and detangling my hair. My secret is completely natural. I stay away from chemical products and also share the secrets of chemical-free homemade hair oils and homemade shampoos that I make on my YouTube channel. The longest hair ever for a female. 18 feet, 5.554 inches in 2004. I'm very confused. The longest hair on a living female is this lady from India, but the longest ever hair by a female is 18 feet. It's another 10 feet. I'm guessing here that this new record is the longest hair on a living person. Well, wasn't the lady with 18 feet of hair living before I don't know. Maybe I shouldn't ask such silly questions. And this story is just mind-boggling. A waste collection company in Italy came to the assistance of a resident who mistakenly threw away a lottery ticket worth $1.15 million. Roberto Nicola Toscano, director of waste collection company SANB, said the resident had bought a million-day ticket for the July 31st drawing with this individual's usual numbers, 248-1051. The person had scanned the ticket at a store and received a message that the ticket was non-payable, leading him to toss it in the trash. Well, it wasn't payable because he won everything. Said the person only later discovered the numbers had come up in the drawing, and the non-payable message referred to the fact that the prize was too large to collect at the store. Player's family rushed back to the store only to discover, yeah, the trash had been already collected. The family contacted the garbage company, which set about identifying the truck that had collected the store's waste. Once the vehicle was located, another problem arose. It couldn't be emptied at the premises due to possible waste contamination. Contacted a company in the Bari area that would allow us to sort it, and we started searching. Toscano said employees finally managed to locate the ticket, which was luckily still intact, inside of a torn bag filled with other tickets, many of which were damaged. I touched the lucky ticket because maybe it would bring us luck, Toscano said. The luck proved real. His employees bought a scratch-off ticket together and wound up winning $57.62. Not quite $1.15 million, but... Now, I would go digging through a garbage truck full of garbage for $1 million. Would you go digging through that garbage truck for... 10 grand? Just on the hopes of finding it and the hopes that it's still intact and the hopes that you can still cash it in? And it's an entire garbage truck full of who knows what. I'm assuming there's some dirty diapers in there. I'm assuming there's some other stuff. Suppose for enough of a winning, you could buy yourself a hazmat suit. For $1 million, absolutely, I would jump in there, but no guarantee you're going to find it. Guess that's why we call it News of the Weird Wire, Schultze. Good morning, it's 8:45.
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2: Massive trouble in the nation's capital. The Washington Commanders left tackle Laremy Tunsil has suffered a torn tricep. The five-time Pro Bowler went down during one-on-one drills and is expected to undergo surgery, threatening to sideline him for a significant portion of the season. With their anchor blindside protector out indefinitely, Washington now scrambles to protect Jaden Daniels. I'm Drake Toll.
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3: For today, we'll see a mixture of clouds and sunshine developing with highs in the upper 70s to near 80. Then for tonight, under mostly cloudy skies, we'll drop back to lows in the upper 50s. For Tuesday, sunny to partly cloudy, a high of 80, with a chance for showers and storms into Tuesday night. And that's your forecast. I'm weatherology meteorologist Michael Caro. Get the latest weather updates online at MinnesotaDailyWeather.com. Currently 56 degrees.
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4: It is too late, frankly, for the whole Democrat Party because they themselves created this when they said blue is blue, right? They said it for people with behavioral problems and character problems like Eric Swalwell and also national security problems. And then they also go straight up to ideology where they have no problem ushering in Mom Donnie because he's the right kind of socialist with Obama, for example, even though his former chief of staff was like, this guy's too much. So their infighting, my point is, has zero impact on actually who's winning the candidacies because they're already in the door. And the restlessness, the dissatisfaction of the youths in the movement are pronounced enough that they are going to vote for anyone that is different because the leadership allowed it and looked the other way instead of coming out strong from the beginning and said, we are saying no to anti-Semitism. We are saying no to anti-Zionism. We are saying yes to capitalism.
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6: Devastating news for the Washington Commanders, losing star left tackle Laramie Tunsil for perhaps the entire season, at least a majority of it, with a torn triceps. Tunsil is one of the best left tackles in the league, and outside of quarterback Jaden Daniels, probably the one player the Commanders could not afford to lose. And now looking at the NFC East, it's hard not to look at the Commanders as the last place team in the division. I'm Nick Costa.
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will drop back to lows in the upper 50s. For Tuesday, sunny to partly cloudy, a high of 80, with a chance for showers and storms into Tuesday night. And that's your forecast. I'm weatherology meteorologist Michael Caro. Get the latest weather updates online at MinnesotaDailyWeather.com. 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
1: 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That's Lazy Jack's in Bemidji.
11: For today, we'll see a mixture of clouds and sunshine developing with highs in the upper 70s to near 80. Then for tonight, under mostly cloudy skies, we'll drop back to lows in the upper 50s. For Tuesday, sunny to partly cloudy, a high of 80, with a chance for showers and storms into Tuesday night. And that's your forecast. I'm weatherology meteorologist Michael Caro. Get the latest weather updates online at MinnesotaDailyWeather.com. Currently, it's 63.

0: 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MnDOT joined us around about Wednesday. State Representative Bedell Duran joined us. The Beltrami County Fair joined us. Beltrami County Sheriff Jason Riggs joined us. 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
7: For today, we'll see a mixture of clouds and sunshine developing with highs in the upper 70s to near 80. Then for tonight, under mostly cloudy skies, we'll drop back to lows in the upper 50s. For Tuesday, sunny to partly cloudy, a high of 80, with a chance for showers and storms into Tuesday night. And that's your forecast. I'm weatherology meteorologist Michael Caro. Get the latest weather updates online at MinnesotaDailyWeather.com. 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

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Taylor Swift on the way, Billie Eilish, Zara Larsson, and Meghan Trainor. It's Shimmer. 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
11: Sunshine mixed with clouds at times today. Daytime highs approaching 79. Westerly winds 5 to 10 miles per hour. Partly cloudy skies again tonight. Lows dip down to about 58. Daytime highs approaching 80 tomorrow. A mix of clouds and sun. And that's your forecast. I'm weatherology meteorologist Paul Frombly. Get the latest weather updates online at MinnesotaDailyWeather.com. Right now, it's 67 degrees.
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0: 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The final Mississippi music in the Lake Bemidji waterfront is this week.
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0: 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It's the final Mississippi music in the Lake Bemidji waterfront for the year. We'll see you there. We check that forecast up next. 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
9: Sunshine mixed with clouds at times. Today, daytime highs approaching 79. Westerly winds, 5 to 10 miles per hour. Partly cloudy skies again tonight. Lows dip down to about 58. Daytime highs approaching 80 tomorrow. A mix of clouds and sun. And that's your forecast. I'm weatherology meteorologist Paul Frombly. Get the latest weather updates online at MinnesotaDailyWeather.com. Right now, it's 67 degrees.
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0: music, your station, Mix 103, Jason Mraz, and I'm yours. Not for very much longer. John Tesh in next. He'll have Intelligence for Your Life. Kickoff 30 minutes commercial free with Olivia Dean. I will chat with you tomorrow. Bright and early at 6, we call it the morning stretch. Have a great Monday, if that is at all possible. Hey, it's fair week. Anything's possible, Schultzy. It's your music, your station, Mix 103.
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6: Sunshine mixed with clouds at times today. Daytime highs approaching 79. Westerly winds 5 to 10 miles per hour. Partly cloudy skies again tonight. Lows dip down to about 58. Daytime highs approaching 80 tomorrow. A mix of clouds and sun. And that's your forecast. I'm weatherology meteorologist Paul Frombly. Get the latest weather updates online at MinnesotaDailyWeather.com. Right now, it's 67 degrees.

Though this season of her life had been cold, lonely, and tough, though she slipped back into a darkness she had hoped by now to have overcome, she had learned a beautiful lesson as she kissed her girls goodbye and thanked them for getting her out the house. That maybe...

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She must have faith in the seeds that are planted beneath the snow. She must hold on, and she must let go. 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
1: All right, parents, grandparents, if you have a small child in the house, consider getting them a big dog like a golden retriever or a German shepherd. This recommendation comes from one of those giant poodles, maybe. The recommendation comes from theologist

0: pet. Also, bigger pets are more likely to remind you when they need help. 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
17: Sunshine mixed with clouds at times. Today, daytime highs approaching 79. Westerly winds 5 to 10 miles per hour. Partly cloudy skies again tonight. Lows dip down to about 58. Daytime highs approaching 80 tomorrow. A mix of clouds and sun. And that's your forecast. I'm weatherology meteorologist Paul Frombly. Get the latest weather updates online at MinnesotaDailyWeather.com. Currently 70.

0: Hey, it's John Tesh on The Mix. 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
12: Sunshine mixed with clouds at times today. Daytime highs approaching 79. Westerly winds 5 to 10 miles per hour. Partly cloudy skies again tonight. Lows dip down to about 58. Daytime highs approaching 80 tomorrow. A mix of clouds and sun. And that's your forecast. I'm weatherology meteorologist Paul Frombly. Get the latest weather updates online at MinnesotaDailyWeather.com. Currently 70.
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2: Here's an awesome headline. Spending time at the beach is very good for your brain. Here's how a day at the beach affects us, according to clinical psychologist Richard Schuster. First, the physical sensation of putting your feet in warm sand causes you to relax. And then staring at the ocean actually changes your brainwave frequency and puts you into a mild meditative state. I know the feeling. Also, breathing in the negative ions in the ocean breeze, it soothes us. Dr. Schuster says those oxygen atoms have an extra electron and occur in places with falling or crashing water, like waterfalls and, of course, the ocean. And a study published in the Journal of Alternative Complementary Medicine suggests that negative ions are therapeutic for anxiety. And then the constant ebbing and flowing of the ocean makes a sound that destimulates your brain. The sound of the ocean tide also affects our parasympathetic nervous system in a way that lowers heart rate and blood pressure. That's what helps us relax and feel more in the moment.
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2: Okay, from our dating and relationship files for a happy relationship, I have a few things you need to do on a regular basis. Now, this advice comes from one of my friends, best-selling author Eric Barker, who analyzes human behavior. His books are great. Eric Barker is his name. Here are the behaviors that make relationships successful. To start, people in happy relationships have a better way of looking at their partner's mistakes. When spouses mess up, those in happy relationships see mistakes as external. What does that mean? It means caused by circumstances, not by a character flaw. So if your partner forgot to call you when they said they would, it's not because they're an uncaring jerk. It's because they were busy or traffic. Happy couples also have a growth mindset, meaning they see conflicts and relationship difficulties as opportunities to work through things, get closer, and develop a stronger bond. One more thing, one more factor of a happy relationship. Happy couples have daily conversations in which they celebrate each other. At some point in every day, couples should share the best thing that happened to them.
3: IFYL. 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
1: So when is the worst time for us to make important decisions? New research suggests it's after someone has been rude to you. Like if somebody just insulted you, cut you off in traffic, or interrupted you. This is according to a study in the Journal of Applied Psychology, which explored some of the ways rudeness impacts our thinking. And this new study found that when someone is rude to us, it sticks with us. It weighs on our mind. And if you're faced with an important decision like helping somebody in an emergency or negotiating the price of a house you're buying, rude behavior can cloud your judgment. It makes you focus on the wrong thing, like details that are incorrect or irrelevant, instead of what's truly important. It also, rudeness, can prevent us from seeing things from another point of view. So, next time somebody is rude to you, you may want to hold off making any important decisions until you're over it. It's intelligence for your life. 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
2: Fox News, I'm Gianna Gelosi. Diplomatic efforts are ongoing to reopen the Strait of Hormuz, but
3: Iranian officials are now making new demands. Iran's Supreme National Security Council issued a fresh statement over the weekend calling on the United States to permanently end the war and compensate Iran for damages before the strait would reopen. Iran's foreign minister says even if a deal is reached, it doesn't necessarily mean the strait will stay open.
2: Fox's Trey Yanks in Tel Aviv. At least 47 people are dead and dozens of buildings collapsed in cities across western Colombia after a powerful 7.4 magnitude earthquake.
4: Reports are coming in of injuries and severe damage to buildings in cities including Pereira and Quibdó. People are evacuating homes with potential aftershocks a concern.
2: Fox's Jonathan Savage. In June, Venezuela felt a pair of quakes that killed more than 5,000 people. 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
15: 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Voters in Minnesota will go to the polls tomorrow for the primary election, selecting candidates for the general election November 3rd. In the Bemidji area, voters will choose a candidate for the at-large seat on the city council. Polling location change also has been made for Ward 1, which will now vote at the Northwest Indian Community Development Center near Slumberland. Polling places open at 7 a.m., close at 8 p.m. tomorrow. Voters in line before 8 p.m. can still cast their votes. Voter registration forms available at various locations and online. Early voting at the Beltrami County Administration Building. Absentee ballot applications can be requested by email, phone, or online. Red Lake Band of Chippewa Indians inviting community members to attend the upcoming inauguration of newly elected and returning tribal leaders. Ceremony will officially swear in Tribal Chairman Daryl Seeke Sr., along with Little Rock Representative Lisa Bolio, Red Lake Representative Clem May Sr., and Panema District Representative Eugene Standing Cloud. Inauguration is scheduled for tomorrow, starting at 9 a.m. It will be held at the Event Center in Red Bee. These stories and more, MinnesotaDailyNews.com.
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6: Sunshine mixed with clouds at times this afternoon, with daytime highs approaching 80. Winds out of the northwest, around 5 miles per hour. Partly cloudy skies again tonight. Lows level off around 58. Mainly sunny skies tomorrow. High temperatures reach up to 80. And that's your forecast. I'm weatherology meteorologist Paul Trombley. Get the latest weather updates online at MinnesotaDailyWeather.com. Currently, it's 71 degrees.

0: Hey, it's John Tesh on The Mix. Want to share a quick piece from our relationship files. How do you know if your relationship is on track right now? Here are a few signs from Susan Quilliam, who wrote the book Body Language Secrets, Read the Signals and Find Love, Wealth, and Happiness. First, she says happy couples walk in sync. They mirror each other's movement. It shows a physical and mental connection. My wife walks 30 feet in front of me. But we're happy. Happy couples also eat at the same pace. If you're eating at different paces, like your husband is still halfway through his burger and you've already moved on to dessert, it shows you might not be attuned to each other. Also, our expert says where you sit at the dining table is a clue. Happy couples sit closer together. And guys, does your wife ever ask you to hold her purse? My wife does. Quilliam says it means a woman trusts you. She's essentially handing over everything important to you because a woman's handbag is an extension of her.
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17: Sunshine mixed with clouds at times this afternoon, with daytime highs approaching 80. Winds out of the northwest, around 5 miles per hour. Partly cloudy skies again tonight. Lows level off around 58. Mainly sunny skies tomorrow. High temperatures reach up to 80. And that's your forecast. I'm weatherology meteorologist Paul Frombly. Get the latest weather updates online at MinnesotaDailyWeather.com. Currently, it's 71 degrees.

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1: So I heard about this before, Gib, when we were doing a piece on sleep. And now researchers at MIT, they reported in Nature Neuroscience that about the brain's wash cycle during sleep. It turns out that that waves of fluid that they rinse out the day's gunk. I don't think that's a scientific term for it. But if we skip sleep, the cleaning process doesn't get done. And so we end up in a brain fog, like in the middle of a day of the next day. So the deep cleaning happens in the night. Early in the bedtime, so early in your sleep cycle. But a lot of times we don't go to sleep until 10, 11, 12 at night, and that cycle won't happen.
2: Right.
1: The wash cycle.
2: You need to get that full cycles of sleep, of light sleep into heavy sleep into REM sleep, which is actually, it appears lighter than your heavy sleep. That process, one of those cycles, is what does the full cleaning out that you need. And sometimes you need more than one, which is why we recommend between 7 to 9 hours of sleep, depending on your needs and your age, to get that regular sleep. It's super important. We know that we need it. And if you go without it for long enough, if enough of that gunk, as you say, the scientific term for it is, builds up in your brain, eventually you end up with psychosis. So avoid the psychosis.
1: Yeah.
2: Get some sleep.
1: That's what they do. That's torture now. They keep people up.
2: Oh, yeah. They play...
3: they're killing the girl tonight.
2: They play Nickelback at like...
3: Signs the papers.
1: Sorry. It's Cheech and Chong.
2: That is Cheech and Chong. Very relevant.
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23: Sunshine mixed with clouds at times this afternoon, with daytime highs approaching 80. Winds out of the northwest, around 5 miles per hour. Partly cloudy skies again tonight. Lows level off around 58. Mainly sunny skies tomorrow. High temperatures reach up to 80. And that's your forecast. I'm weatherology meteorologist Paul Frombly. Get the latest weather updates online at MinnesotaDailyWeather.com. Currently, it's 71 degrees.

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0: 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So have you noticed that whenever you check email on your phone, you sometimes stop breathing? As I said, this happens to me. Maybe you, at least you breathe at a much slower rate, right? It's a phenomenon known as screen apnea. And according to new research from the University of North Carolina, this is a manifestation of our body's stress response. Because whenever our brain senses new stimuli, anything from a strange noise outside to a ding from our phone, our nervous system kicks into high alert until we determine whether the stimulus is a threat or not. And while we're still in that alert stage, it's normal for our heart rate to slow and for breathing to become more shallow to help us better focus on the situation at hand. Now, many studies have shown that when our body is in a constant state of stress, our risk for health issues, including fatigue and burnout, even heart disease, it goes way up. So is there a fix? Yeah, the researchers say, if you use your phone a lot, yeah, remind yourself to breathe, seriously. For example, a study found that just letting out a long audible sigh every now and then, known as cycling sighing, can help reset the body's normal breathing patterns, ease stress, and improve your mood. You're listening to the John Tesh Radio Show on The Mix.
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11: Cloudy skies expected this afternoon with daytime highs approaching 80. Winds out of the northwest around 5 miles per hour. Lows level off around 58 tonight. Mainly cloudy skies expected. Daytime highs approaching 80 tomorrow. A mix of clouds and sun. And that's your forecast. I'm weatherology meteorologist Paul Frombly. Get the latest weather updates online at MinnesotaDailyWeather.com. Right now, 73.

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1: Hey, it's John Tesh on The Mix. All right, folks, when it's bedtime, I want you to try this stretch. You can even do it while you're lying down in bed. And to make it easier, you just pull each knee to your chest and hold it there for a few seconds. Pull each knee to your chest, hold it for a few seconds, because according to the Journal of Physiotherapy, that's going to reduce leg cramps by 60% and restless legs by 34%. This works by calming overactive motor nerves. They can keep you up at night. There you go.
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16: Cloudy skies expected this afternoon, with daytime highs approaching 80. Winds out of the northwest, around 5 miles per hour. Lows level off around 58 tonight. Mainly cloudy skies expected. Daytime highs approaching 80 tomorrow. A mix of clouds and sun. And that's your forecast. I'm weatherology meteorologist Paul Frombly. Get the latest weather updates online at MinnesotaDailyWeather.com. Right now, 73.
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1: So, Gabe, I'm at a certain age where I really don't want to fall down.
2: Of course
1: because
2: not.
1: It's a long way. I'm 2 meters. When I was in Europe covering sports, this guy came up to me from Sweden. He goes, Mr. Tesh, how... It's a terrible Swedish accent.
2: It really is bad.
1: How old are you in meters? I said, well, 2 meters. And then my friend, who's like chewing on French fries, goes, hey, Tesh, you're an Olympic event.
2: The two-meter dash?
1: The two-meter. Anyway, I don't want to fall down. So now researchers say walking backward is one of the... I've heard about this. People are doing it on treadmills. You have to be careful, but it stabilizes your knee and forces your brain to balance without counting on your eyes. So people felt steadier in about 4 weeks if the end at their next walk, they found like a clear flat stretch and just went backward for a couple of minutes.
2: So I've seen people do this at the gym on the treadmill. They go side to side, they walk forward, and then they spend a good amount of time walking backwards. It engages different muscles. It helps with those muscles that help stabilize you when you are walking forward. So there are huge upsides to this concept. Make sure that if you're going to try this, you're not going 0 to 60, right? Like you're not sprinting over uneven ground all of a sudden walking backwards. You want to be on a treadmill, a flat surface, someplace where you can catch yourself if you start to go down, but it's something to do regularly to build those other muscles and help with your balance overall.
1: Yeah. My wife will tell you that I can't back up a car without hitting something.
2: Right. So I'm saying something you can hold on to.
1: I need side mirrors in my body.
2: A treadmill's a great fit for you.
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13: Cloudy skies expected this afternoon with daytime highs approaching 80. Winds out of the northwest around 5 miles per hour. Lows level off around 58 tonight. Mainly cloudy skies expected. Daytime highs approaching 80 tomorrow. A mix of clouds and sun. And that's your forecast. I'm weatherology meteorologist Paul Frombly. Get the latest weather updates online at MinnesotaDailyWeather.com. Right now, 73.

Cloudy skies with a few peaks of sun this afternoon with highs around 80. Northwesterly winds around 5 miles per hour. Mainly cloudy skies expected again tonight. Lows dip down to about 58. High temperatures reach up to 80 tomorrow. Sunshine mixed with clouds at times. That's your forecast. I'm weatherology meteorologist Paul Frombly. Get the latest weather updates online at minnesotadailyweather.com. Currently, it's 74 degrees.

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1: 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Well, you know I love tips like this. 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The next time you start, actually your kids too. Next time you start feeling overwhelmed, you're worried, you're stressed out, squeeze your left hand into a fist and really focus on that sensation of tension in your fist. 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The experts say doing this activates the right hemisphere of your brain, drawing focus away from the left side, which is associated with worry and overthinking. Try it. Squeeze your left hand into a fist, hold it for 30 seconds, and release. You should release your tension, too.
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10: Cloudy skies with a few peaks of sun this afternoon with highs around 80. Northwesterly winds around 5 miles per hour. Mainly cloudy skies expected again tonight. Lows dip down to about 58. High temperatures reach up to 80 tomorrow. Sunshine mixed with clouds at times. That's your forecast. I'm weatherology meteorologist Paul Trombley. Get the latest weather updates online at MinnesotaDailyWeather.com. Currently, it's 74 degrees.

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12: High temperatures reach up to 80 this afternoon. Under cloudy skies, northwesterly winds around 5 miles per hour. Lows level off around 58 tonight. Mainly cloudy skies expected. Daytime highs approaching 80 tomorrow. Sunshine mixed with clouds at times. And that's your forecast. I'm weatherology meteorologist Paul Frombly. Get the latest weather updates online at MinnesotaDailyWeather.com. Right now, 73.

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clouds, but for the first time in a long time, she believed that one day she would again feel the sun. 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
13: High temperatures reach up to 80 this afternoon. Under cloudy skies, northwesterly winds around 5 miles per hour. Lows level off around 58 tonight. Mainly cloudy skies expected. Daytime highs approaching 80 tomorrow. Sunshine mixed with clouds at times. And that's your forecast. I'm weatherology meteorologist Paul Frombly. Get the latest weather updates online at MinnesotaDailyWeather.com. Right now, 73.

0: 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Oh, it's that time of the summer again. It's Beltrami County Fair time, and we are going to be there in our fabulous mobile studio, courtesy of Roth RV. 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
1: Fox News, I'm John Saucier. President Trump signing an executive order to reevaluate the government's recommended childhood vaccines. He tells reporters in the Oval Office he plans to cut that list down to 11 and break up the measles, mumps, and rubella shots.
2: The most serious and dangerous diseases, along with the MMR, which hopefully will be split up. You have the MMR. We want it in three separate vaccinations, given at separate times.
1: Medical groups have sued to block an earlier attempt to review the vaccine schedule, and a judge ruled in their favor. A powerful 7.4 magnitude earthquake hitting western Colombia today, killing over 100 people, trapping residents under debris of collapsed buildings, forcing people to evacuate their homes. The epicenter of this quake in San Jose del Palmar, a community of about 4,800 people, some 250 miles west of Bogota, according to the U.S. Geological Survey. They could feel a quake in Bogota, as also felt in neighboring Ecuador and Panama. America's listening to Fox News.
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7: 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A Hennepin County jury has convicted three men for the shooting death of 34-year-old Diego Antonio Gilbert outside of the Red Light Nation Embassy in Minneapolis. Victor Joseph Vasquez Rodriguez and Jose David Vasquez Rodriguez, ages 21 and 23, were found guilty of second-degree murder, while Rafael Joseph Rodriguez, 37, was convicted of two counts of aiding an offender. Incident occurred April 30th of last year when Gilbert and his girlfriend stopped their car to smoke. Vasquez Rodriguez brothers shot at Gilbert as he tried to escape and fell. Rafael drove the shooters away from the scene. The gunfire nearly hit Gilbert's small children inside the vehicle. Beltrami County Fair starts Wednesday. Beltrami Electric Cooperative's 86th annual meeting and night at the fair is Wednesday. Business meeting starts at 5 at the Maryland Shutter Country Stage, featuring free parking, golf cart shuttles, bucket truck rides, kids' duck pond, and a free grandstand concert afterwards. And tomorrow is the Minnesota primary election. Polls open from 7 a.m. to 8 p.m. tomorrow. Check the Minnesota Secretary of State's website to see what is on your ballot. These stories and more, MinnesotaDailyNews.com.
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19: Lows level off around 58 tonight under mainly cloudy skies. Winds out of the northeast around 5 miles per hour. Sunshine mixed with clouds at times tomorrow. High temperatures reach up to 80. Partly cloudy skies tomorrow night. Slight chance of thunderstorms. Lows dip down to about 58. And that's your forecast. I'm weatherology meteorologist Paul Frombly. Get the latest weather updates online at MinnesotaDailyWeather.com. Right now, 73.

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12: Lows level off around 58 tonight under mainly cloudy skies. Winds out of the northeast around 5 miles per hour. Sunshine mixed with clouds at times tomorrow. High temperatures reach up to 80. Partly cloudy skies tomorrow night. Slight chance of thunderstorms. Lows dip down to about 58. And that's your forecast. I'm weatherology meteorologist Paul Frombly. Get the latest weather updates online at MinnesotaDailyWeather.com. Right now, 73.

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1: If you've got teenagers, I'll bet you've often asked the question, what were you thinking? I know I have, like the time my son Trent lied to me. He was playing a video game when I asked him if he'd finished his homework. He mumbled, uh-huh, and then kept playing his game. He never even took his eyes off the screen. Later that evening, I found out that Trent had not done his homework after all. He just wanted more time to finish the game he'd started. The ridiculous part of it was, there was no reason to lie. He's a good kid. And I would have happily given him a few extra minutes to finish. When I confronted him about his lie, I asked him directly, "What were you thinking?" I really expected an answer, but I could tell by the look on his face, he had no idea. There are moments when your son or daughter doesn't know what they're thinking. A lot is happening inside a teenager's brain. The easy way to explain it all is to say that your teenager probably doesn't understand why they do some of the things they do, and they probably don't understand enough about what they're feeling to express it in words. They can't explain that they're lonely, feeling insecure, or that they need more attention from you. And when they can't ask for help, they express it through emotions and behavior. So, whenever your child causes you to wonder what they're thinking, I want to encourage you to look beneath their behavior, because underneath it all is a deeper need that needs to be addressed. To help your children thrive, visit FocusOnTheFamily.com. I'm Jim Daly.
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8: Mix 103. Lows level off around 58 tonight under mainly cloudy skies. Winds out of the northeast around 5 miles per hour. Sunshine mixed with clouds at times tomorrow. High temperatures reach up to 80. Partly cloudy skies tomorrow night. Slight chance of thunderstorms. Lows dip down to about 58. And that's your forecast. I'm weatherology meteorologist Paul Frombly. Get the latest weather updates online at MinnesotaDailyWeather.com. Right now, 73.
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0: 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Oh, it's my favorite time of the year. 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
3: Fox News. I'm Deborah Valentine. President Trump signed an executive order today calling for a re-evaluation of federally recommended childhood vaccines. It includes breaking up the measles, mumps, and rubella shot to individual doses.
4: The most serious and dangerous diseases, along with the MMR, which hopefully will be split up. We have the MMR. We want it in three separate vaccinations, given at separate times.
3: The plan is to cut the list of recommended vaccinations to 11. Joint Base Charleston is renamed Joint Base Lindsey Graham in honor of the late Senator Lindsey Graham. During the ceremony where Secretary Pete Hegseth called on Congress to pass $1.5 trillion in funding for the Pentagon.
5: Fully funding our warriors would be one last great accomplishment for Colonel Lindsey Graham and a major part of his legacy.
3: America's listening to Fox News.
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12: 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That ends at 6:15 Thursday night. 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Bemidji man, 20-year-old Sean Gotchi, injured in a one-vehicle crash in Cass County, drove off State Highway 6, hitting a driveway and a sign before stopping in a ditch, taken to Reamer Hospital with non-life-threatening injuries, was wearing a seatbelt, and alcohol was not involved in that crash. These stories and more, MinnesotaDailyNews.com.
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22: Lows level off around 58 tonight under mainly cloudy skies. Winds out of the northeast around 5 miles per hour. Sunshine mixed with clouds at times tomorrow. High temperatures reach up to 80. Partly cloudy skies tomorrow night. Slight chance of thunderstorms. Lows dip down to about 58. And that's your forecast. I'm weatherology meteorologist Paul Frombly. Get the latest weather updates online at MinnesotaDailyWeather.com. Currently, it's 74 degrees.
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3: It is too late, frankly, for the whole Democrat Party because they themselves created this when they said blue is blue, right? They said it for people with behavioral problems and character problems like Eric Swalwell and also national security problems. And then they also go straight up to ideology where they have no problem ushering in Mom Donnie because he's the right kind of socialist with Obama, for example, even though his former chief of staff was like, this guy's too much. So their infighting, my point is, has zero impact on actually who's winning the candidacies because they're already in the door. And the restlessness, the dissatisfaction of the youths in the movement are pronounced enough that they are going to vote for anyone that is different because the leadership allowed it and looked the other way instead of coming out strong from the beginning and said, we are saying no to anti-Semitism. We are saying no to anti-Zionism. We are saying yes to capitalism.
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8: Lows level off around 58 tonight under mainly cloudy skies. Winds out of the northeast around 5 miles per hour. Sunshine mixed with clouds at times tomorrow. High temperatures reach up to 80. Partly cloudy skies tomorrow night. Slight chance of thunderstorms. Lows dip down to about 58. And that's your forecast. I'm weatherology meteorologist Paul Frombly. Get the latest weather updates online at MinnesotaDailyWeather.com. Currently, it's 74 degrees.

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9: Lows level off around 58 tonight under mainly cloudy skies. Winds out of the northeast around 5 miles per hour. Sunshine mixed with clouds at times tomorrow. High temperatures reach up to 80. Partly cloudy skies tomorrow night. Slight chance of thunderstorms. Lows dip down to about 58. And that's your forecast. I'm weatherology meteorologist Paul Frombly. Get the latest weather updates online at MinnesotaDailyWeather.com. Currently, it's 74 degrees.

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1: An age where you really don't care how you look in photos anymore. 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

competition called Morning Show Boot Camp. They do it every year in a different city. This time it was Cleveland. Home of the Rock and Roll Hall of Fame. And my name's Mason. Thank you so much for being here tonight. So much going on. Lots of great new music and contests every hour.

0: Fergie.
1: Fergie! Yes, it's Fergie.
2: That's right.
1: Yes.
3: And you're the winner. Who's this?
0: Tyler.
3: Hi, Tyler. Where are you calling from?
0: Laconia, New Hampshire.
3: How'd you remember that? We haven't played the song in years.
0: Oh, I love Fergie.
3: Yes.
0: And I'm a millennial. You know.
3: That album was so good for her. Fergalicious, Glamorous, Big Girls Don't Cry, and that one.
0: Yep.
3: London Bridge. Oh, my gosh. Well, we are going to send you, Tyler, a fabulous Liveline Magical Mason mouse pad, which you will love it as a calendar. The next 2 years on it, my face, our awesome logo. What's not to like, Tyler?
0: Thank you.
3: Hang on so we can look up your dress.
0: All right, thank you.
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14: Lows level off around 58 tonight under mainly cloudy skies. Winds out of the northeast around 5 miles per hour. Sunshine mixed with clouds at times tomorrow. High temperatures reach up to 80. Partly cloudy skies tomorrow night. Slight chance of thunderstorms. Lows dip down to about 58. And that's your forecast. I'm weatherology meteorologist Paul Frombly. Get the latest weather updates online at MinnesotaDailyWeather.com. Currently, it's 73 degrees.
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18: Lows level off around 58 tonight under mainly cloudy skies. Winds out of the northeast around 5 miles per hour. Sunshine mixed with clouds at times tomorrow. High temperatures reach up to 80. partly cloudy skies. Tomorrow night, slight chance of thunderstorms. Lows dip down to about 58. And that's your forecast. I'm weatherology meteorologist Paul Frombly. Get the latest weather updates online at minnesotadailyweather.com. Currently, it's 73 degrees.
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